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0: 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Let's talk. 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
4: 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But please, let's be managing the milk small, small now.
5: It's not me, oh. This is golden one 3-in-1. It comes with milk already inside.
4: Milk already inside?
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1: Get golden one 3-in-1. 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Make every day golden.

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0: Alliance 9.3 Nigeria Info. And this is the news. Coming up on the news, President Tinubu tasks council chairman on grassroots development. Senate President Akpabio dismisses leadership vacuum concerns. And federal government warns against interference in Niger miners probe. And outside Nigeria, U.S. President Trump warns Iran to reach deal with U.S. Details of all these major stories and more in a bit. 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

0: We begin the news by telling you that President Bola Tinubu wants Nigeria's 774 local government chairmen to turn government policies into visible development in their communities. Tinubu says the real test of government is not what is announced in Abuja, but the difference people see in their daily lives. According to the president, local government autonomy must translate into better healthcare, education, rural roads, water, and opportunities for small businesses. He urged councils to use technology and reliable data in planning projects and delivering services. Meanwhile, Senate President Goswill Akpabio is asking Nigerians not to mistake President Bola Tinubu's absence from the country for a leadership vacuum. He insists Tinubu remains fully in charge even while carrying out official duties abroad. Speaking in Akwa Ibom State, Akpabio also dismissed suggestions that he is acting president, saying there's no vacancy in the presidency. He says Tinubu is on what he described as a working leave and continues to direct government affairs from outside the country. And federal government is warning against any attempt to interfere with investigations into the deaths of suspected illegal miners in Niger State. Interior Minister Olubumi Tunjiojo says anyone who tampers with evidence or intimidates witnesses will face the law. Tunjiojo gave the warning while inaugurating a 10-member independent investigative committee in Abuja. The committee has 2 weeks to submit its report. And in another news, the Nigerian Army wants journalists to seek clarification before reporting sensitive military operations. The General Officer Commanding 81 Division, Major General Babalola Adebayo, says this will help ensure accurate and balanced reporting. He spoke during a visit by the Association of Defense Correspondents of Nigeria.
1: So I'm happy again to talk.

Of course, no tension, no tension. Ladies and gentlemen, yeah, we failed to qualify for the World Cup. That was in the USA, Canada, and Mexico. Yes, but we definitely cannot fail to qualify for the 2027 Africa Cup of Nations. And that's why I can tell you that Wilfred Ndidi and Samuel Chukwueze are the latest arrivals to the Super Eagles camp ahead of the 2027 Africa Cup of Nations qualifiers with Madagascar and Guinea-Bissau. With the arrival of Ndidi and Chukwueze, the number of Super Eagles camp, or the number of Super Eagles players in camp, I should say, is now 23. Also, all 23 players took part in the team's first training session ahead of match day one encounter with Madagascar this Friday. The Super Eagles have never lost or conceded a single goal against Madagascar in the AFCON qualifiers. In the previous four encounters, the Super Eagles have won three and drawn one, scoring five goals without conceding. However, Madagascar, remember, defeated Nigeria 2-0 in their final group stage clash at the 2019 Africa Cup of Nations in Egypt. Well, you could say both teams advanced from the group stage in that tournament. Yes, yeah. Well, let me just quickly let you in on the players that are currently in camp right now. Well, you could say it is a very interesting one where, of course, Moses Simon is currently in camp. I can tell you that you also have Ako Adams, not forgetting Taiwo Awoni. Isaac James also, he is right there talking about in camp. Then you also do have, another player in Tolu Arokodare. He also is in camp. Emmanuel Fernandez is there. Benjamin Frederick, not forgetting, of course, Moses Uzor, George Ilekenya. Yes, indeed. And of course, Otto Okonkwo, Alex Iwobi, Semi Ajayi, Calvin Bassey also is in camp right now. Not forgetting, of course, you also do have other players coming in as well. Ola Aina is in camp. Ademola Lookman is in camp. Bright Osai Samo also is in camp. Chibike Nwoiwu also is in camp. You have Bruno Onyemichi in camp. Rafael Onyedika, Frank Onyeka, Wilfred Ndidi, Samuel Chukwueze, Stanley Wabili, the goalkeeper. And of course, I already mentioned Tolu Arokodare. So yeah, that is 23 of the players right there in camp. So let's make things happen right there. Meanwhile, for Madagascar, they say we are not afraid. We are not afraid. We know they fear now. Are you there? Yes. Turkey-based Madagascar midfielder Ryan Ravelosen says the Barea are not intimidated by the Super Eagles ahead of the 2027 Africa Cup of Nations qualifying opener against Nigeria in Uyo this Friday. Ravelosen said he and his teammates are ready after they arrived in Nigeria Monday, settling in ahead of the star-studded hosts who began arriving only yesterday. Nigeria will be without Victor Osimhen, who's been ruled out with an injury, but Ravelosen, who plays for Ahmetspor in the Turkish Super League, insists that Madagascar are not scared of facing Nigeria, regardless of the big names in the Eagle squad. Madagascar ranked 104th. Yes, 104 in the latest FIFA rankings, have a squad comprising largely players based in European lower divisions as well as in African leagues. The Barea will hope to carry the momentum from their recent run at the African Nations Championship, where they reached the final, into the AFCON qualifying campaign. They are seeking to qualify for only their second AFCON tournament after making their debut in 2019 when they reached the quarterfinals in a memorable campaign. They also recorded that famous 2-0 victory over Nigeria, recall, in that tournament in 2019.

0: 19, talking about the AFCON, which was staged in Egypt. In their previous meeting in AFCON qualifying, Nigeria defeated Madagascar home and away during the qualifying series for the 2012 Africa Cup of Nations, although the Eagles ultimately failed to qualify for the tournament. Well, you could say Corentin Martins, yes, the Madagascar Football Federation appointed him as head coach in January of 2025, with qualification for the 2027 AFCON among his key objectives. And after facing Nigeria on Friday, Madagascar will take on Tanzania next week, giving Martins and his players little recovery time between their opening two matches. All right then, well, Nigeria up against Madagascar. How do you think the Eagles will fare? Well, I'll open the phone lines right about now. New talk to me, but not before I talk about the WAFU tournament. Well, you could say, yes, the under 17 girls are currently making things happen right there. They are currently making sure that they do their best under coach Hakim Bousare. Yeah, let's hope they do their best.
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0: Well, I can tell you that, of course, for Hakim Bousare, he is the coach of the Flamingos. Well, he has praised his side's patience as well as their performance. Yeah, after they secured a hard-fought 2-0 victory over Burkina Faso at the ongoing WAFU B under 17 Girls Cup, Bousare's side secured their third consecutive win of the competition. And that was on Monday, maintaining their perfect record with 9 points from 3 matches. Well, you could say Nigeria dominated and they played well. Of course, Oluwakemi Adegbuyi sealed victory in stoppage time with Nigeria's second goal after, of course, Mary Dunstan finally broke the deadlock right there in that game. Well, how does it feel right now, talking about Hakim Bousare? Let's hear from him this morning on Sports Drive. Coach Bousare, talk to us right here on the show. Let's hear you.
2: The Burkina are going to sit back. They lock run on the tactics. They want to send one or two. And coincidentally, we're having the chances, but we could not convert from the early minutes in the first half. That will have changed the course, and that will have increased the goal margin of our chances. But because we have not been able to score, they still continue. They have high strength endurance as we are, but equally, they could not try to really play more of the ball on the ground. They want to play long kick, and they want to sit back. So sitting back, playing 6-7, 4 attack over 9, is a difficult game. So the tactics that Burkina tried to play is a difficult game for us. So we just have to be patient to really, because we are dealing with a youth. So where they need to compose and calm, they want to be in the order, they wasted the chances. And as they're wasting the chances, the time and the clock is going far. The Burkina are getting more stronger because the tactics is working for them. Until when we could be able to get the difference of the one goal, they need to come out, we can now play. You know what I mean? So football is about tactics. So that's why I said, for Africa, we have good technicians, we have good coaches who can really read and come up with something. So kudos to Burkina Babe too, because they have tactics they want to play, and we're able to curtail with what we have as well.
0: All right, you were able to curtail there, talking about Hakim Bousare, coach of the Flamingos. Well, let me finally give you this one. Eyimba chairman Wankwo Kanu Papilo. Well, he has appealed to the club supporters to continue backing the team despite their difficult starts to the new campaign. Yes, the People's Elephants suffered a 1-0 defeat to newcomers Inter Lagos at the Eyimba International Stadium on Sunday, leaving them with 3 defeats from 3 league matches. The 9-time champions, who only secured their top flight status on the final day of last season, currently sit bottom of the table. Emmanuel Duchess side will look to turn their fortunes around when they host Sporting Lagos in a match day fixture, and that is later today. Yes, I don't know what's happening with Eyimba. Eyimba really are not the Eyimba we used to know, and I really fear for them, to be honest. Really, really troubled, because if things continue this way, it might just be a free fall, and who knows? Well, it's going to be a very, very disturbing one for the People's Elephant. Meanwhile, in other fixtures later today, Barao take on Abia Warriors. Bendel Insurance, yes, they host Ikorodu City. beg your pardon, Ikorodu City. Domon United will battle Plateau United. You have Inter Lagos taking on Kano Pillars. Kwara United will battle Nasarawa United. Niger Tornadoes take on Warri Wolves. Rangers will battle Ranchers Bees. And Shooting take on Katina United in a midweek fixture. All midweek matches in the MPFL. Let me go to the phone lines right now. Hello, good morning to you.
3: Hello, good morning, Ovadu.
0: Yes, good morning.
3: Yeah, this is Emmanuel from
0: Tango. Emmanuel, welcome.
3: Yeah, I'm really expecting what the Super Eagles would play against Madagascar. It's not a them, they go one cause upset. And nothing with their player go talk, no, because there is no the big name in Nigeria sport. No.
0: Yeah, yeah.
3: But I'm expecting 5-star performance on that day.
0: All right. On Friday.
3: Okay.
0: Okay, then. Thank you so much. Says he's expected a 5-star performance. Meanwhile, Real Madrid forward Kylian Mbappe has said he hopes to dedicate the Ballon d'Or to Africa if he wins the prestigious individual award. Interesting. Hello, good morning.
4: Good morning, Obado.
0: Yes, good morning to you.
4: Eze, calling from Igbobo.
0: Welcome, Eze. Welcome.
4: And one of the new discoveries in all these friendly matches that we play, where are the Aziz and the rest that we discovered? All these players in the camp now, they are still the old players. At least we expect to see those ones also. Thank you very much.
0: All right, then. Thank you so much for your contribution this morning. Hello, good morning to you.
5: Good morning.
0: Yes.
5: Overdose, how are you?
0: I'm very well, thank you.
5: Okay, you talked about Israel Adesanya this morning, did you?
0: Yes, I did. But you didn't tell me your name.
5: My name is Mr. Banks Rubbish. I'm calling you from Bora.
0: All right, go ahead then.
5: All right. Please, whoever knows him should tell him to retire from kickboxing.
0: Wow.
5: He has rubbished his record. 4 straight defeats, right? He said so, right?
0: Yes. 4.
5: He can, through the line of Manny Pacquiao, Floyd Mayweather, retire and you can come back and play celebrity for the money. But you're rubbishing your record. 4 straight loss. You're rubbishing your professional record. You cannot make it. 37. You already passed your sell-by time. Please, tell him to hang his gloves and then he can come back celebrity matches and earn some money and some reputation. But he has rubbished his record. Thank you very much.
0: All right, thank you very much. Well, I don't know really what to say about that. Hello.
6: Elder.
0: Yes, sir.
6: Iku Kwamanoya.
0: Oh, Manonoya. Welcome.
6: Good morning.
0: Good morning.
6: Yeah, so the Super Eagles wish them all the very best. Yeah.
0: All right.
6: Against, Madagascar. Yeah.
0: Okay. Against Madagascar.
6: Before I go off, the LG something.
0: I told you guys, come on, collect your prizes are starting to, come in. So when you're ready to come over, just let me know.
6: Okay.
0: All right.
6: Do you have my details with you?
0: No, I don't. Maybe you send it on WhatsApp. All right, then. Well, that's about it, ladies and gentlemen. Right here, 99.3 Nigeria Info. Up next, then, it's the day. Uncle Jimmy's in the house. God bless you. Bye-bye. Don't go, Benny, don't go.
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13: All right, welcome back. We return with Daily Today, second part. And of course, this is where you get the analysis of some carefully curated stories. I'm not in the studio alone. The man himself is here.
14: Morning, everybody. My name is Jimmy Dis.
13: All right, Uncle Jimmy, good morning to you. How are you doing today?
14: Yeah, thank you, Kofi.
13: Very well, thank you. Weather is something else. Something's flying around.
14: Yeah, sniffing and everything. Yeah.
13: Oh, please, do not shake. I've stopped shaking hands in the office for now. You know, not shaking any hands, you know, because of what I caught last week. All right, get well soon. We're starting. By the way, you can listen to us from anywhere you are in the world, on a website, on the mobile application. You can also watch Uncle Jimmy live on YouTube. Just go there and you see everything. On Facebook, you're also streaming live as well. Okay, and you can drop your comments. I sort of get a kick of reading some of the comments on YouTube. It's funny. But anyway, so we're kicking off with Daily Trust today. This is the Lagos edition. I don't know what that means. We may print different copies for other states. But this is what the front page big story is. Tinubu away. Tinubu away.
14: Yes.
13: The handover question.
14: Yes.
13: And then they have a quote as their writer. Whenever the president is proceeding on vacation or is otherwise unable to discharge the functions of his office, he shall transmit a written declaration to the president of the Senate and the speaker of the House of Representatives to that effect, and they're quoting section 145, subsection 1 of the Constitution of the Federal Republic of Nigeria, 1999, as amended. And I think this is not just subsection 1, but subsection 2 as well.
14: Okay. All right, so the morning, everybody, to answer Kofi's question about Lagos edition. Newspapers have various editions. The Trust is printed primarily in the north.
13: Yeah. Yeah.
14: So they also have the Lagos edition, which I helped them print some years back.
13: Oh, really?
14: When I was marketing director in Compass Newspapers. Anyway, not the story for today. Now, the question we have now is the legality or otherwise of the situation we have found ourselves in, where both the president and the vice president are not physically present. And the Trust does a full story here. They talk about Tinubu away, the handover question. And they say here, the extension of Tinubu's 3-week vacation has sparked debate over the constitutional provision that requires the president to transmit power to the vice president if away from the country for more than 21 days. or unable to discharge the functions of the office. The Constitution says that whenever the president is proceeding on vacation or is otherwise unable to discharge the functions of his office, he shall transmit a written declaration to the President of the Senate and the Speaker of the House of Reps to that effect, and hand over to the Speaker of the House of Reps. That's what the Constitution says. It has not been followed. Now, the issue of the President going away and the Vice President not being away, apart from Constitution, it just lacks decency and respect for the country. It shows an I don't care attitude. You know, there are things, it is not everything I always say that should be written in black and white in the Constitution. There is something called decency. The presidency doesn't belong to you. If you are going on your vacation, you're going on your vacation for a long time. Hand over. What is a vacation if you don't hand over? If every file has to come to you electronically and some dim-witted person will come and say the president can run the country from anywhere. That is gangsterism. That is. It shows a lack of respect, you know, for human dignity, a lack of respect for your country, and a lack of respect for decency. The trust does a very good whatever of it. They talk about the constitutional lacuna. I don't want to bore you with these things. And they talk about the timeline of Tinubu's extended stay abroad. They say that the Daily Trust reports that the Tuesday announcement is the first formal extension of his vacation. However, the president has at various times extended his stay abroad without making it public. This time because the vice president is not around. And here, by the way, yesterday I saw Ambassador Joe Kessie's submission on the representation at the United Nations. It was top notch. It made more sense than what I even said. And I give him the kudos. Of course, you know, when somebody like Ambassador Kessie talks about, you know, things that have to do with diplomacy, these are the people who know. He said, what is most important is that Nigeria was represented or is represented at the United Nations Summit. That is the most important. It is not compulsory that the president should be there. I agree with him totally. In fact, I felt ashamed. But then I said to myself, whilst I agree with Ambassador Kessie, whilst I agree with him, how does it sound that, oh, you are well represented, your vice president was there, your own president went, the Nigerian president went to visit, he went on a vacation, and the French president is playing host to him. The French president left him in Paris to go to the
13: UN General,
14: and he's still there on his vacation. And his vice president is away, and then there is a vacuum in his country. Somebody made fun of me and said, called me Mr. Optics. Thank you very much for that appellation. If you don't know what decency is, I do. I was brought up and trained to show decency, to show proper training in the things that you do. Everything is not about the Constitution. It is a very dangerous thing for a president and a vice president not to be physically present within the shores of the country. It's very dangerous. Yes, nothing might happen, but something could. It's the same reason why any wise family would never put husband, wife, and children in one plane to go for summer. Do you understand what I'm saying? They'll put, maybe the husband will go on KLM, and the wife will go on Lufthansa and they'll meet at the holiday venue. There's no law that says they should do that, but it's common sense and decency. Anyway, back to that. The trust also now talks of previous scenarios, you know, where this has happened. And I think I think we I don't know whether we have to tighten our constitution and put every line there. I believe that the constitution is just meant to guide you as a leader and a grown-up and a mature person. You should know what is right and what is wrong. It's like saying that is the constitution going to say, for example, that when you want to take a wee, you must go to a toilet, and that you cannot wee in the corner of your office, you cannot wee in the flower pot in the corner of your office. So this idea of constitution is one thing, but the right thing to do is another. And I think that some people, some elders of the APC and some elders of the land need to lock up President Tinubu in a room to let him know that, look, listen, you said you wanted to be president of a country. You're not a leader of a gang. You're a leader of people. There are about 300 million people. They all look up to you. They look up to you for guidance. When we were young, we wanted to speak like Zeke. We wanted to dress like Zeke. We wanted to speak like Awolowo. That is what is called leadership. With some of the leaders that you have today, look, President Jonathan is called, one of his names is Azikiwe. I'm sure he was named after Zeke. How many of us can have children or grandchildren today and say, and when they are saying prayers, we'll say, when this child grows up, he wants to be like some of the leaders that you have. Will you say amen? So Nigerians, we need to get down and think properly about what we are doing. This country has been reduced to complete nonsense. The lawyers can argue all the constitutional provisions, but this just doesn't sound right to me. A vacation is always planned. The United Nations conference, you would have known from last year what date it was. For God's sake, you have a diary. Oh, I can't go on vacation at this time. This is going to happen and I won't be able to go. None of that is happening. And of course, again, you find we are not even sure when our president is going to come back.
13: This weekend, actually.
14: Well, let him come back first. Because all kinds of things are spun. The people who spin these things think that most Nigerians are stupid. We are not. We are not. And there is going to be a limit to which you can take us for granted. Even The Guardian has a story here. It says, Tinubu on vacation, Shettima at hunger, who leads Nigeria? And there's a quotation here. It says, the controversy therefore goes beyond the immediate whereabouts of the two leaders. It touches on how Nigeria interprets constitutional authority in an era in which government decisions can be communicated and implemented remotely. The only governor, for example, that I know that has ever handed over is Seyibankide of Oyo State. He went on vacation, 1 month vacation, and handed over to his deputy governor. The heavens didn't fall. And I don't know where this fear is from that, oh, if you hand over to... Buhari handed over to Oshibaju and he went on vacation, the heavens didn't fall. I remember when Reagan was shot. As soon as he was shot, as we were taking him to the hospital, he immediately handed over to the vice president. He was going to do a surgery in case something happened. That's a decent thing to do. Do you want to be recolonized before we know what decency and what the right thing to do is? So we have an opportunity in 2027. We have to reset this country. We have to pick leaders who have respect. We have a Senate leader, for Senate president, for example. He has nothing to say on this. The Senate president by now should be expressing worry that this has taken place. He is the man who we have given the responsibility to checkmate this kind of behavior and see where we are. So when the opportunity comes in 2027, if you don't grab it and reset this country, I don't know where we are headed. We'll go to the next story.
13: Are you saying that they should vote out this president.
14: You know, this kind of game doesn't go with me. You know, I'm too experienced to fall for this. You can play this tricks on, you know.
13: It's a pause.
14: No, I've always told you, do not say what I have not said.
13: Yeah.
14: It's very, very important.
13: It's a pause before you
14: answer. As I was coming in now, I was watching something that happened to Peter Edochie. Okay. And he was misquoted. And this kind of mischief, I don't like it.
13: Yeah.
14: Because the next thing that's going to happen is somebody's going to hear that NEPA will take his light, and they will say that Dimitrisu said government should be voted out.
13: That's why I asked, so that you could.
14: No.
13: Don't
14: ask me in that kind of question. Mm-hmm. It's mischief. You're setting me up. I don't like it.
13: All right. We have another story here. This is from Vanguard, page 13, 2027. Southeast must build alliances for presidency. He's still around.
14: Yeah, he's still around. Mm. This particular story is for my friends from the East. You know, personally, I, as a human being, have always said that if there was a way I could decide who the next president of this country should be, it will come from the East. Because I think my people, for example, have had their fill. We've had Obasanjo for 2 terms. We've had Bankole speaker. We've had my cousin's speaker, Gbaja. We've had Ete. We've had vice president. So if I was going to have my way, the next will come from this. But the East themselves, I don't know whether in reality they are not concerned. I don't know. Ayim Bayos Ayim has declared his support for this president in the next election. It is within his rights to do so. And I respect him for it. I respect anybody who says, this is where I stand. But to come and say that the Southeast must build political alliances with other regions if it hopes to achieve its long-term ambition of producing Nigeria's president. The East never had a chance of producing a president from the East than now, when you have a candidate who is well accepted all over the country. So if that is the reason, now, please, these things are conditional. If you want a president from the East, now is the time to get it. Now is the time to get it. Because the following of Peter Obi is not an Eastern following.
13: Okay.
14: And it is not induced by money. It's not induced by rent a crowd. It's not. You understand what I'm saying? He has an organic following. And if there was any time you could have a president from the eastern part of this country, now is the time. So, you know, so for those who want to declare otherwise, fine, it's good. I even like that. You know, but this excuse that you have to continue to build alliances before you have a president for the East, my brothers, if you don't get it now, to get it again is going to be very hard. God has built the alliance for you in Peter Obi. That is my belief, you know. So he made the remark yesterday at an interview. And I also want to call the attention of my brothers from the East to this story that came along that aligns with this. And it says, materialism, trust deficit, fragmenting Ndigbo, says Obi of Onitsha. He says that materialism and trust deficit is fragmenting Ndigbo. The story says the Obi of Onitsha, Oba Achebe, who I love so much, has identified the rise of materialism and extreme individualism as a major challenge for confronting the Igbo people, warning that the trend is eroding shared norms and values, which is further fragmenting the ethnic group in Nigeria. He spoke in Lagos yesterday when he was delivering a royal address there was a book called Ohanaeze at 50. The Oba said, Achebe said, that there is a leadership trust deficit amongst the Igbo, noting that even when leaders attempt to provide direction, people at the grassroots often ignore them. He called for a return to the values and standards that once made the Igbo prominent and highly respected. The monarch lamented that Ohanaeze Ndigbo has become Ohanaeze. Now, the Ohanaeze is a cultural group. They claim to speak for the Igbo people, but the Obi of Onitsha says that it has become an elitist organization of privilege rather than of the masses. According to him, a few fortunate enough to be regarded as leaders think about themselves and forget the interests of others, insisting that the real strength of Ohanaeze should be at the grassroots. He stressed that Ohanaeze is a sociocultural organization, not a partisan group, and insisted that no politician should ever again attempt to use it for political gains. I hope I've set my Igbo friends, Manakuka, all of them, all my very good friends, Ikiru, all of them. I hope I've set them thinking this morning with this story.
13: Right. Maybe on the weekend they call you for some hot offense, Salah.
14: You said what?
13: I said maybe on the weekend they call you for some hot offense, Salah.
14: I don't need weekend. As I'm speaking to you, waiting for me to be eating nice. Half of an issue that was given
13: wow.
14: to me yesterday. Yes.
13: Amazing. Amazing. Interesting. Interesting. All right. Uncle Jimmy, you're back at 9 o'clock.
14: Yes, I'm back at
13: what
14: 9
13: are we looking at 9?
14: Are we finished?
13: Yeah. It's surprising.
14: 7:50.
13: I don't
14: we
13: know
14: We can
13: why.
14: Take one more story.
13: I'm looking at... The thing is counting me down. I don't know
14: no,
13: why.
14: No, 50. It's 58. We have 8 more minutes.
13: Okay.
14: It's let's go to the next story.
13: It's giving me... Anyway. Let's go. It's telling me we have an advert up next. I don't know why. It's, okay, maybe that's speech band. I don't know. This is new to me. All right. I don't know what band you're on. Some people are protesting that they are on band A, but they want to be taken to band B. And these are the residents
14: yes.
13: of Akowonjo.
14: Yes.
13: And this is what the Vanguard says. Akowonjo residents protest band A tariff, demand return to band B. Say band A is a scam.
14: My simple reaction to this band A and band B thing is it should be scrapped. In all honesty. Because the Akowonjo residents are saying that, look, they've been moved to band A, which means they'll pay more, but the income level of those in the neighborhood shows that it should be in band B. And I don't know why, I don't know, for God's sake, I don't know how why what banding has to do with electricity. Everybody has a right to electricity if they can pay, and it should be reasonable and it should be equal. To say that somebody should, because I live in Victoria Island, supposing I live in Victoria Island and I live in a bus quarters, because I live in Victoria Island, I should be paid more than the person living in Moshe. I don't get it. I believe that this banding thing should be completely scrapped. You know, I believe it's just a means of getting more money or robbing Peter to pay Paul. That is what it comes down to.
13: Okay. Let's look at another one from Vanguard. 2027, don't be politicians' sacrificial lambs. Patience Jonathan warns Bielsa Youth launches peace advocacy at A Piece of Peace. A Piece of Peace, a book presentation.
14: Mm. Yes, yeah. She. That is also what I, way back in my days in Classic, that was my mantra. To tell the young people out there, do not allow yourself, don't put your life on the line for politicians. Their kids are never with you. All kinds of things, they give you cutlass and so on and so forth. Let them bring their kids to join you. Any boys out there, do not be used by any politician as a supporter or whatever it is. You are wasting your life. You are wasting your life. Any politician that gathers you, no matter who he is, let him get his own son to lead you. I'm talking now to the boys at the bus stops, the area boys of Concord. Go about trying to see if you can earn your daily bread. If you want to be a soldier, go and join the army. If the fighting is whatever it is. But if you allow yourself to be used by these politicians, after the elections, they will abandon you. The one you did 3 years ago, where are you now? I still see some area boys that have become area grandfathers. Let me share none. So my appeal to the younger people is don't allow these people to use you as cannon fodder or as soldiers for their own benefits. The moment they get into state house, that's it. And get injured for what? Democracy should be... You shouldn't be coercing people to do anything. And let me tell you, There is no Nigerians now, their eyes are wide open. There is no monopoly to anything. If that some area boys think that, oh, what they did in 2003, disrupting elections, throwing cutlasses and doing all kinds of things, they might be in for a surprise. They might just, the middle class and a lot of guys too, there is no monopoly to these things. If you can buy a UGC cutlass, so can I. Can I wield a cutlass? Well, you can have a cutlass. I have to shift. But on a serious note, and I hope this person is going out there to our boys, develop yourself and get away from this nonsense. And don't turn yourself, you know, into some kind of mercenary for these politicians who will give you grinding machine and they won't give their own children that one. But they'll give it to you. And if you think that they are, what is the word? What's all these politicians use now when they give out this thing?
13: Stomach infrastructure.
14: If you think the stomach infrastructure, let them give their own children too. Take off one money or lotta. Make them give their picking a manra to go and drive. Go use the opportunity that you have now to develop yourself. So that's my message. And I'm glad that the former first lady, Dame Jonathan, she has cautioned by SI youth, but I'm using the opportunity to caution all youth.
13: All right. Let's look at the back page of Vanguard Sports. Vanguard, rather, the sports page is called Vanguard Sports. Sports. Uncle Jimmy, which story should we go with? 2027 AFCON? Okay. Okay. Eric Schell is set to earn 99.3 million naira per month in new deal. How? What am I doing here?
14: We just have about 1 minute. All I want to do is to call your attention to the fact that there are jobs and there are jobs. Okay. While some of you are struggling for minimum wage, you are getting pension of 50,000. The coach, Nigeria's coach, Nigeria is going to pay the jet gentleman 99.3 million. That's about 100 million every month in the new deal. 99.3. The Labour Congress will note this. If the country has the money to pay a football coach, I'm not saying it doesn't deserve it. I'm not certain what I'm saying. But if we have the money to do this, surely we must have the same money, at least to make life better for our people. And on that note, I think we need to retire before this catches up with us.
13: Okay, we have to go. 99.3 million is how much in US dollars, sir?
14: You calculated, woman.
13: That's a lot of money.
14: You calculated.
13: You know, I was telling some of my colleagues.
14: But
13: that
14: even in Naira, it's a lot of money. That's 100 million. Every month.
13: The Naira is not what it used to be, sir.
14: Sorry?
13: Naira is not what it used to be. People are still...
14: Whatever it is, 100 million in a month is good money.
13: But that is high, actually. $74,000.
14: No, it deserves it. That's the going rate. Yeah. But what I'm saying is that a country that can do this, then surely can improve the lot of its workers. You know, that's just my argument.
13: The money is in football now, not in broadcasting.
14: No, not broadcasting.
13: Before we would have taken the football seriously when we were in school, we were younger, you know. All right, so that's the size of our package. It's been fun having to do this with you. You're back at 9 o'clock.
14: I'm back at 9.
13: All right, and we have the news at 8 up next. And when we're back from the news, we'll have a crossfire. We have a guest coming through, one of the candidates from the opposition parties. We're asking, do Nigerian opposition parties practice democracy in the real sense of the word? All right. I'm Kofi Bartels. It's Jimmy Disu. Have a great day.

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12: And this is the news update at 8 a.m. On the news this hour, President Bola Tinubu wants Nigeria's 774 local government chairmen to turn government policies into visible development in their communities. Tinubu says the real test of government is not what is announced in Abuja, but the difference people see in their daily lives. According to the president, local government autonomy must translate into better healthcare, education, rural roads, water, and opportunities for small businesses. Meanwhile, Senate President Goswill Akpabio is asking Nigerians not to mistake President Bola Tinubu's absence from the country for a leadership vacuum. He insists Tinubu remains fully in charge, even while carrying out official duties abroad. Speaking in Akwa Ibom State, Akpabio also dismissed suggestions that he is acting president, saying there is no vacancy in the presidency. And the Central Bank of Nigeria has cut its benchmark interest rate from 26.5 to 23%. It is the biggest rate cut on record and takes the benchmark rate to its lowest level since February 2024. The MPC also retained the cash reserve requirement for deposit money banks at 45%. And Nigerian trained teachers can no longer apply directly for qualified teacher status in England. The UK Department for Education says Nigeria, Ghana and India were removed from the direct application route on September 9. Affected teachers can still explore other routes to qualify to teach in England. And we'll wrap up the news by telling you that U.S. President Donald Trump has warned Iran to reach an agreement with Washington or face what he called annihilation. Trump issued the warning during his address to the United Nations General Assembly in New York. He also expressed optimism that the Russia-Ukraine war could be brought to an end. And that's all on the news at this hour on the number one station for talk, news and sports. My name is Israel Uwemumo. Join me at 9 a.m. for the headline news. The morning crossfire with Kofi Bartels continues. Keep it locked to your number one station for talk, news and sports.

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1: Nigeria's newly appointed service chiefs have officially assumed duty, promising fresh strategies.
2: 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What about enforcement?
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4: So why these people will leave the net problem and look for the one that is not important?
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1: Nigeria proposes six new states. I thank the nation for not using the word approved.
7: How will that people feel? 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
16: Why is it that the terrorists are killing us over 14 years? 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
2: It's What's Up Lagos right here. Yeah. You feel good?

0: Let's check your time. It's 11 minutes past 10 o'clock on the hour right here. 99.3 Nigeria Info. Your number one station for news, talk and sports, okay? I'm Usemi Feta. I start my week knowing that this is what's going to happen. Nimets, good work. You guys are doing so well.
1: What did they do?
0: I mean, they'll tell you this week, expect rain, showers, thunderstorms, and it's just going to be the way they said it. So, I mean, you're prepared for your week. You know that you have to carry your umbrellas. Even if the sky is very blue and it's not giving, it's going to rain. Don't trust it so much, because my Nimet has told me.
1: And the one I really... The one I really can't deal with is the one that, after the report that it's going to rain, they're advising you to go to higher ground.
0: Well, at least they're doing something.
1: Okay, so first I need you to identify where higher ground is.

0: Many places I know there's higher heaven? Ground. Is, yeah. When our pastor said, Alosuriuki. So where is the higher ground? And let's know. Where is the higher ground? Abby, and let's know where
1: don't
0: it is.
1: Don't worry. For now, just know that we are working on, we are working on it.
0: Higher ground.
1: But know that it's, the flood is coming.
0: Yes. Mm-hmm. So go to higher
1: if
0: ground.
1: If you find any place higher than where
0: higher
1: you are
0: ground.
1: Right
0: just
1: now, go there.
0: There.
1: That's the
0: carry
1: same
0: your
1: place
0: load.
1: To be.
0: Go there.
1: Anyway, Lagos, 2 hours of your time is what you give to us every single day. We give you a great time, okay? Let's take a break, come back, and do sound off. We'll be right back.
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2: Keep a date.
1: Right, Lagos, on Sound of this morning, let's tell you that the Minister of State for Petroleum Resources, Heineken Lokobiri, has said President Bola Tinubu's administration does not have the power to reduce the price of petrol because the downstream oil sector has been fully deregulated. Lokobiri said petrol pricing is determined by global market forces, not by the federal government. Okay, according to him, the Bola Tinubu government does not have any power to reduce or increase the price of petrol. It is completely deregulated in line with global best standards. He explained that crude oil and refined petroleum products are traded globally, meaning Nigeria cannot fix prices without returning to the fuel subsidy regime. Crude oil and refined products are a global business. Nigeria doesn't exist in isolation. You cannot arbitrarily reduce prices unless you want to roll back to subsidy, he said. Lokobiri made the comment while responding to former Vice President Atiku Abubakar's call for a production subsidy that would make locally refined petrol cheaper for Nigerians. He dismissed the proposal. According to him, Atiku had no legal basis, no fiscal basis, and no financial basis. The minister also rejected the argument that petrol should be significantly cheaper because it is refined locally at the Dangote refinery. He said locally produced crude is still sold to refineries at international market prices, making global pricing unavoidable. They sell crude to the refinery at the same global price, he said. However, he argued that Nigerians are still benefiting from local refining through improved fuel availability and lower prices compared to some other countries. We already benefit, he says. That's why our price is lower than that of the US, Lokobiri said. He noted that even the United States, one of the world's largest oil producers with extensive refining capacity, sells fuel at prices higher than Nigeria's average pump price. And that last part was what made me roll my eyes.
0: God.
1: I rolled my eyes.
0: Oh, God.
1: This explanation, right, makes sense to an extent. But what is the major complaint of Nigerians? I think maybe you haven't just been listening, Mr. Heineken. What you have not heard is Nigerians keep lamenting the fact that a country this rich has to suffer so much when the price of fuel increases. That's what they say. They are not saying that, yeah, we know that it's, the global market is affected by it. We know that. But this particular country you just mentioned now, the US, it is, to me, it's more like you put a price of a commodity at a certain point and ask a billionaire and an ordinary person to buy it at the same price. Who's going to feel it more? Of course, the ordinary person is going to feel it more. You're talking about a system that works. For that. That's a totally different thing.
0: Okay, I think it's even, your name is Heineken. Yeah. And, I mean, that's not mean anything for now. I'm just saying, why would you do a direct comparison? United States is selling higher than... What is the minimum wage in these two countries? What is the exchange
1: rate?
0: There's
1: a lot at play.
0: Come on now, please. Now, we are not...
1: It's a lot
0: stop,
1: at play.
0: Stop doing that. That's really provocative, if you want to ask me. You are going to compare America to Nigeria directly, that how much they sell it. How much is their currency? How much is the dollar to the naira? $1 is 1,000.
1: A lot at
0: 300. Stop.
1: Maybe you're actually comparing us to a working system. I'm not saying that we are not working, but there are a lot of things needs to work for us to even be at that stage.
0: Let's even remove the working system. Your comparison is flawed in the first place.
1: It's flawed because that system works now.
0: No, it's flawed because of many things. The currency is different. You can't $1 to 1 naira. Really? If you $10 to how much? Come on, stop. That's just a very, very pedestrian way of trying to make a point. All we're trying to say, Nigerians are going through a lot. We're not supposed to be where we are. We shouldn't be. When the rate of a barrel increases, we should be rejoicing. We shouldn't be crying. And we know the reasons, because we have sold out the crude we have to 2030. And we are importing like a country that does not have crude. State that. That's the problem. And I think the government at this point should cushion this effect to the Nigerians.
1: I don't know if that's possible. But
0: do what you can, so because please, you can't leave us to the forces
1: like
0: of...
1: When you people come out to make this statement, please try and understand the questions that the citizens ask, the major complaint that
0: political,
1: they have.
0: Not everything.
1: I don't think that Nigerians... Have you seen the attitude of many Nigerians? A lot of bad things are happening. They keep going.
0: They don't even want to hear... Nigerians don't need too much.
1: If you make things better, the questions, you might not even hear it at all. So if you're going to put out this statement that affect the people
0: don't
1: directly.
0: Provoke them.
1: Know exactly what you are addressing, because what we
0: America
1: are asking is that
0: sells lower
1: we,
0: than
1: we
0: come
1: actually
0: on.
1: We okay so we don't refine our we know that but we have crude, we have the resource. How is it that when prices
0: it
1: of oil go up
0: out.
1: We are not protected at
0: we're
1: all
0: importing. We're importing like a country that does not
1: question.
0: Have that's the question.
1: And I think that maybe the answer is because Nigerians trusted people to put their resources in the hands of people who they believe will help them manage it, and after managing it they don't benefit from it as much as they should. That's all. It looks like the country continues to be enjoyed by a few.
0: So after managing
1: that's
0: it, after leaving it for them to manage and we are not enjoying it, that management should be called mismanagement.
1: Now, this thing that we just explained now, the country that you just compared Nigeria to, is it the same over there? Their resources, are the people benefiting from the resources of their land?
0: I'm even going to somewhere just plain. The currency is different. Okay. In America, you're getting $3, $4 per barrel. What they sell, not liters per se. And you compare the currency, $1. How much is the minimum wage in that place? In that country, how much is the minimum wage? If you're going to compare everything, they have electricity.
1: The same country that somebody can plan their life for 10 years and nothing will change. Like, they know what is going to happen
0: gallon,
1: to their
0: rather,
1: finances
0: they sell
1: for 10
0: gallon,
1: years.
0: Gallon, yeah.
1: Who dares plan their life for 1 week in Nigeria and nothing changes? Who dares do? Keep 500,000 that you're going to spend for this a month and see what happens in the next 1 month. That is so uncertain. Things are so uncertain in Nigeria. So please, if you're going to put out statements.
0: Don't annoy us.
1: It's good though. Please, I like it that you can answer these questions.
0: Heineken.
1: Is it Heineken or Heineken?
0: Heineken.
1: Anyone.
0: I'm calling Heineken.
1: No matter how, we love these explanations. It's good. We need to be hearing
0: call
1: them.
0: Call him Heineken. You're saying something else. Yeah. I don't want to call you Heineken. I want to leave it as Heineken.
1: You call him. I call him
0: if
1: Heineken.
0: If I call you Heineken.
1: You call him Heineken.
0: That must mean something. Heineken. Are you really?
1: Why are you going to keep saying that?
0: That's
1: Fred?
0: His name,
1: Let's
0: Heineken.
1: I'm focused on why we are doing
0: you
1: this.
0: You have to first know that his name is Heineken.
1: I want to use a wise man I know once said something. Try to feel the pulse of the people.
0: Begum.
1: Feel the pulse of the people where you're putting out these statements.
0: Heineken.
1: Yeah? And thank you so much.
0: Heineken.
1: Lagos, for my answer to you, that was sound of
0: very, very Heineken.
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0: 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Igbega Ipinleko, Ajumose News, announcer, Lagos State Ministry of the Environment and Water Resources.
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Lagos, I beg to differ. Season 10 is absolutely right here. And guess what? As always, you have to lock in. Think you can defend your point? Think you can challenge an argument? Then it's time to I beg to differ. The season 10 of the I beg to differ secondary school debate tournament is back. And we're calling on all secondary schools in Lagos. 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Season 10 of the I Beg to Differ debate tournament. 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I beg to differ, the tournament of champions.

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1: 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So get ready, because it's time to find out what...

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1: It's 99.3 Nigeria Info. This is What's Up Lagos. I'm Uzemi Feta. And then there's, of course, the lady that we saw single for many years decided to just change her status. So now she's neither married nor single, but she's something at least.
2: She's in between.
1: She's in between.
2: Okay, I mean, that's a progress.
3: You know, talking about this English, don't put your hand too far.
2: Right.
3: So, talking about English language, you know, I was talking to Fred about English language and things that are actually funny. Listen to this words I'm going to read out now. Found missing. Open secret. Small crowd. Act naturally. Clearly misunderstood. Fully empty. Pretty ugly. Seriously funny. Only choice. Original copies. Exact estimate. Tragic comedy. Extreme. Foolish wisdom. Liquid gas. Working holiday.
2: Oxymoron.
3: Yeah.
2: One of those things.
3: And this one, social distancing. And somebody added one, English happily married. I don't know. Somebody added that one. Really?
1: Nobody added anything. You
3: somebody
1: just
3: added that one. I'm sorry.
2: That. Don't say that.
3: I'm sorry.
2: You cannot even add that to that.
3: Somebody
2: category.
3: Says an oxymoron.
2: What?
3: I don't know.
2: What do you mean by that?
3: Don't mind them.
2: Happily married. What do you mean by it's an oxymoron?
3: Don't mind
2: it's
3: them.
2: Not.
3: Yes, I agree with you.
1: He was happily sad or something.
3: Eh? It's okay.
1: Is happily, happily what is the opposite of marriage?
3: I'm sorry.
1: Married divorce. And single, Abi.
2: You can maybe say single sad. That's fine. We don't mind that.
1: No, for what? What do you mean?
2: I mean, we don't actually mind that.
1: Are you sad and single?
2: You say
1: he's satisfied and single.
2: I'm not single.
3: I love this. I love this.
2: So, yeah, I mean.
1: Why would you say single
2: what
1: and
2: sad? What do you mean
1: sad?
2: By satisfied? Tell me you are not sad if you are single.
3: Ah.
1: You where you dey single, you dey sad. We just shift the moment you enter. You don't really dey.
2: Please.
1: The space we put for you in our relationship.
2: Don't say that. I'm not single.
3: Ah, like
2: so yeah,
3: this.
2: But whoever said, what do you mean? I mean, you can even use them as an example.
3: Yeah.
2: How the hell would you tell me that happily married 2026. Is oxymoron? Haba! Can't you see how happy they are? I mean,
1: very
2: it's like
1: happy.
2: Literal.
1: I mean, no, I know about us. We don't know about other people, Shao. But I'm saying that because
2: if it's like that,
1: because
2: leave,
1: we are in that,
2: that
1: status, we should not. We should totally. Push back on that particular
3: on that part, that shouldn't be an oxymoron.
2: That shouldn't be part of it.
3: Yeah, happily married shouldn't be an oxymoron.
1: Stretch, Kwanu. That's not. I hope you're not being sarcastic. At
3: no,
1: this
2: because
3: no.
2: The one you said it again, happily married.
3: No, I'm saying somebody added
1: because
3: that
1: we are
3: one.
1: Happily
3: no?
1: married, we yes. should push back on that.
3: No, people saying that. What about working holiday? Why wow, everybody's wow. quiet?
2: Oma, shall
1: it happen now?
3: What?
1: Working
3: holiday.
1: You get some people that they go on leave or they go on holidays. They are still,
3: and they're working.
1: Still working. CEOs. All
3: so working holiday. Yeah.
1: It's working holiday.
3: Yeah, working holiday.
1: It's just that you're not in the confines of your office.
3: But you're still working.
1: You're at the pool side where your laptop is there. You are in the pool. At the pool side, you are sitting down in bed in your hotel room. Your laptop is still there.
3: Pina colada.
1: You know, you're still even like on Zoom meetings, even though. So yeah.
3: Yeah.
1: Working
3: holiday. Okay.
1: Yeah.
3: Okay.
1: Yeah.
3: Okay.
1: Yeah. Yeah. Yeah. I'm very excited, Sha. I can't tell you why I'm excited, but I know that next year, 2027, as opposed to the rumors flying everywhere that the tariff on electricity is going to go up, my minister to tell me that all these things are rumors and it's not a political statement.
3: It's not.
1: My mind don't rest.
3: What's the name of the person that says?
1: Joseph Tegbe.
3: Okay.
1: And my mind don't rest. Before you do, but now Lagos, I and you can go and rest.
3: That our by 2027, will keep freezing.
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0: 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Who will become Nigeria's next Kellogg's Superstar? 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
14: On the headlines this morning, Nigeria steps up border checks over Ebola outbreak in DR Congo.
15: Lassa fever deaths rise to 259 across Nigeria.
14: Deaths of 37 minors in NSCDC custody continue to draw concern.
15: Group raises alarm over health risk from food waste in Lagos.
14: Lagos pushes waste reduction and separation campaign.
15: President Tinubu tells council chairman to deliver development at the grassroots.
14: U.S. and Iran resume talks, but no deal yet.
15: Super Eagles set up preparations for AFCON qualifiers against Madagascar and Guinea-Bissau.
14: And Lagos, those are the headlines we have for you on this hour, 99.3 Nigeria Info. At 12 o'clock, we'll have a full bulletin for you right here. It's now back to What's Up Lagos. I'm Uzemi Feta Otuegba.
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21: 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For Mr. Pauli.
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Think you can defend your point? 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I Beg to Differ, the Tournament of Champions.

0: The question is, how do we deal with it? You're on the sunny side. You're Nigeria Info. Thank you for being here. Good afternoon to you. Sorry, I lost you. Make it back. Welcome to the show. Good afternoon to you. Okay, I'll come to you in a moment. Good afternoon. Welcome to Nigeria Info. Please tell us your name. You go ahead.
1: Yes, my name is Tony. I'm calling you from Ikeja.
0: Welcome, Tony.
1: Yes, Joyce. There are no two ways to conclude that what is happening in Nigeria is as a result of Nigeria being a failed state. Yes, when all the organs, parastatals, departments, units are not functional, what else do we do? This is what you get in failed countries. Yes. You call your cronies to man positions they are not qualified to man. This is what you get. You call your brothers to head institutions they don't know anything about. This is what you get. Few days back, a minister of electricity or what? Energy said people are calling him to slow down. Their freezer is freezing.
0: Oh, this is crazy. Yeah, go ahead.
1: Can a normal person, can an educated person utter such a word? It can never happen anywhere in the world. But that's what you get in Nigeria, because their belly full and many bellies are empty. You understand what I'm saying? So there's nothing you can do apart from getting the government right. Appoint rightful people into right departments, units, and organs. You will see that things will work. As a matter of fact, the woman heading manning NAFDAC, what is she doing there? How old is she? What is she doing there? She doesn't know anything she's doing there. But because now my sister, now my townswoman, she must be there. It is quite unfortunate. By the time this very government finished with Nigerians, nothing will remain.
0: Is it possible, pardon me, is it possible that she knows what she's doing, but she doesn't have enough hands? You know, this thing where the establishment is undermanned. Because there has been successful raids by NAFDAC, even in the southeast, in Lagos, in neighboring states. NAFDAC has successfully raided factories where fake products are manufactured. So this is probably not a matter of her being incompetent. It probably may also be that there's not enough support.
1: Madam, Joyce, let me tell you, the end result is not by raiding. I work in the airport.
0: Yeah.
1: Let me tell you, I have in so many occasions worked with NAFDAC officials where they carry out examinations. Are you listening to me?
0: I'm with you.
1: So I know what goes on. You cannot. It is not raid. The raid to make money. The raid to extort people on the street in the market, where they should check what enters the market, it's the factories and at the ports. The reading is nothing.
0: Okay. Was the video I was looking at for.
1: Yes, you have to go to the factory, see how things are being produced and what that is suitable for production. And at the port, see what is being imported, things that you store from there, and things you should allow. So she is incompetent. Even when you hear her talk, you will see that it's like a barber doing makeup for canizer. Yes.
0: Okay, well, thank you so much.
1: I owe nobody any apology. By the time this government, with their selfishness, finish with Nigerians, sincerely, I pray that you and I will remain alive.
0: Wow. Thank you. Thank you so much for calling me. I really do appreciate it. We're going to go to WhatsApp right now. It's necessary because we have to read commentaries. Someone already told me on YouTube that they bought a particular bread spread.
2: Mm-hmm.
0: Okay, so let's even begin where we can, because there's a lot to catch up with.
2: Bad food and GMO is everywhere, Joyce. Growing up, I used to think natural orange was green. Not until I started seeing GMO oranges that's orange. They have tampered with everything straight from the growing stage. And factory that you have to be careful going to the market nowadays. Good afternoon, Joyce. Chijoke from Lekki. All our government agencies are doing everything but their jobs. NAFDAC, that is responsible men.

0: to regulate our food and drinks has been largely ineffective since late Professor Akunyili, I guess, left, if I pronounce it well.
1: Yeah.
0: Presently, in Nigeria, fake products have their fake too. Your status determines the level of fake food you can afford. We need to reboot this country and kick out the dead wood. That is the helm of affairs. On YouTube, this one says, why are Nigerians so wicked to Nigerians to this extent? It is scary and worrying. Someone also mentioned a shawarma mix that on three different occasions, the date next year, that's the expiry date supposed to be next year, but the taste was already very bad. As if the oil they used to make them were rancid.
1: Rancid. Yeah.
0: Yeah, rancid. Like, yeah, rancid. Yeah. Okay. Joyce, I eat once a lot, so that makes me skip so many things.
1: Well, good for you. But even the one time you eat, you have to truly scrutinize what you're eating.
0: Good afternoon, Joyce and Joy. My name is Francis. My assessment of the response to counterfeit and adulterated food in Nigeria involves evaluating both NAFDAC, the primary regulatory authority, and security agencies like the NSCDC. Which actively collaborates to enforce food safety laws. Collaborative efforts have led to massive busts, such as the NSCDC shutting down a long-running, unhygienic factory producing fake Barca's juice, the one you played, in Badagry, and NAFDAC's. And NAFDAC's operating cleanup ABBA, okay, which dismantled over 150 shops, replicating popular beverage and food brands.
1: So this is a person making a case for NAFDAC and working, but we also must admit that while NAFDAC is working, the counterfeiters are working extra hours.
0: So, and it seems like it's getting more.
1: Yeah, so it seems as though whatever approach needs to come up from here on needs to be something that's overwhelming with the capacity to degrade counterfeiters.
0: What they're doing.
1: Absolutely.
0: Good afternoon, Joyce. I bought a bottle of palm oil, and when I poured it inside the food I was cooking, it changed to a rainbow color, and I quickly reported it to my customer. She asked me to return it immediately, and then from other people that bought it, and she returned it to where she bought it, and then gave me another good one. That's amazing.
1: This is actually very interesting, because what we are familiar with on social media is palm oil with dye. So they say you put the palm oil in water, the water is tainted by the dye, and the oil comes to the surface. This one sounds like it's all oil, but it's not oil. WhatsApp.
0: Good afternoon, Joyce. This subject matter had made me stop eating a lot of processed food and drinks, including energy drinks. Take a clean water, live a good life, and exercise. I sincerely believe political elites aren't after our well-being, but their pocket. This rubbish can't happen during the military regime. I bet my life on it. Good afternoon, Joyce. This is Nico Best from Shagamo. Nigerian states do not have the capacity to monitor our locally produced foods. That is one of the disadvantages of the fast-growing service sector economy. Okay. Everybody wants to produce something just to make ends meet. The government has to control this by increasing their capacity to monitor this. Afternoon, Joyce. The majority of what is being consumed in our country today are fake. This is just in the name of making it. But they are forgotten, or it does not occur to those fakers that if one throws a stone in the market, it may fall on their relation, friend, or family members. The consequence of all this are that many have lost their lives because of their greediness. What will it benefit a man if he gained the whole world and loses his whole
1: chicks? All right. Telephone line. I have a minute and a half to give to someone before commercial break. How are you? You're Nigeria Info. Tell us your name.
0: Hello,
2: Joyce.
1: Good afternoon. Tell us your name real quick. 1 minute and a half.
2: Yeah, Godman, yeah. So, Joyce, this is like it's like death in the food. This is like poison for us. But I want to ask, how do we recognize the fake from the real? Because at this point now, that's what we need to be doing. Like, if you're having a fake palm oil, how do you know this is a fake palm oil and this is the real one?
1: Well,
2: so that when we go to the market, we can differentiate them.
1: You can only test it, so you can try to figure out maybe taste, smell, and do the water test. That's exactly what you can do for now. And then many other things you have to totally avoid. Like, there's no point trying to waste your money buying it.
2: Yeah, is there a way maybe people will know the real from the fake, could just tell us, this is how you know the real from the fake, so we can at least...
1: Well, so I guess the people who have made videos, one, you have to now go and do that research yourself.
2: Someone could help us, yeah. Thank you. Thank you, Joyce.
1: He says someone could help us.
0: I mean, you just mentioned,
1: the people who are complaining about the fakes, who helped them? This conversation is helping you. You really want that thing where somebody has to spoon feed you through. Yeah, maybe that is possible. But what if it's not possible? Would you do nothing about it? Like not going about your own personal research to determine what is good and bad for your health? It's 2 p.m. Oh, almost 2 p.m. We're off on a break. We'll be right back. You're on the sunny side. Don't go anywhere.
3: 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I beg to differ. Secondary School Debate Season 10. 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
1: 99.3 Nigeria Info. We're back. We're on WhatsApp right now reading messages, and thanks to all our friends listening online and also via the radio and leaving us a comment as we discuss the way forward with these fake products in our markets.
0: Hello, Joyce. The major corporates are the so-called soft drinks and ice cream Nigerians consume, even when they are NAFDAC certified. The problem is that NAFDAC doesn't always carry out thorough checks before certifying this product. As long as you can afford the registration fees or find a way to bribe your way through the system, you are practically free to produce whatever you want. Joyce, product safety is no longer the priority. Money and connections.
1: Yes.
0: Joyce and Joy, good afternoon. We are purely wicked to ourselves. We can blame government, but even big supermarkets sell expired goods by changing the expiry dates. Our markets are too porous. Purchasing power is so low, so people will want to buy the cheapest. Joyce, I'm looking at the ginger in front of me right now. It is so big and no single smell to show it is ginger. We are doomed.
1: Yeah.
0: Someone also mentioned that we should check out for granite oil because there are lots of fake granite oil everywhere. So our slave masters has their hands in destroying Nigerians, not even Nigerians, but Africa. First, who introduced all those chemicals to Nigerians? They want to finish the blacks, really?
1: I even think of the products are like a sort of... once it's a product, it's no longer food. And I hope you know that. Okay. On the other side of the hour, I want to play something for us and... maybe that further drives the introspection for the conversation we're having today on the show. You're on the sunny side. My name's Joyce. 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Don't go anywhere.
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12: This is 99.3 Nigeria Info, and this is the news headlines. Nigeria steps up border checks over Ebola outbreak in DR Congo. Tinubu welcomes $800 million final investment decision on Ima gas project. Kwankoso criticizes petrol subsidy removal, promises different approach. Lagos seals churches, hotels and businesses over environmental violations. National Agency for the Prohibition of Trafficking in Person Huntsmen filmed beating toddler in viral video. Food waste poses growing health challenges in some Lagos communities. Experts calls for rethink of land and natural resource management. ICC convicts former Central African rebel leader for crimes against humanity. Super Eagles begin training ahead of 2027 AFCON qualifiers. Family announces late actor Olu Jacob's burial arrangement. That is all on the headline news this hour. This is 99.3 Nigeria Info, your number one station for...
1: Tick, says the clock. What we have to do today is worthy of note.
13: This is Sunny Side with Joyce, only on 99.3 Nigeria Info. Let's talk.

0: We're back, and I want to play you a video from a Nigerian chef who, I don't know what she was looking for, but she only discovered the bottle while it was halfway gone. So let's catch up with her and her discovery.
1: Hey, I am finished. I am finished. See this ketchup that we've been using at home? I just took a proper look. We have been using Heinz. Guys, I beg. Is there E at the back of Heinz? Or is this a new product? Or is this the real thing? Because the Heinz I know, there's no E behind it. But this one, Heinz. Which one are you using at home? Please go and check your fridge or something and come and let me know. Is it Heinz or Heinz? I feel stupid. Chai! Hey!
0: 99.3 Nigeria Info. Quite a number of messages we have to catch up with on WhatsApp, so we'll go right back there. And then I will play you a very short clip from the BBC in a moment.
2: If you notice suspicious or counterfeit products being manufactured, sold or distributed in your neighborhood, don't ignore it. Report it to the relevant authorities. Keeping our country and the community safe is everyone's responsibility. Good afternoon, Joyce. Is it not better for God to obliterate this country and establish another one? This country is extremely wicked. There is wickedness in politics, leadership, economy, education, and up to the point of food. So what do we eat and drink? Our medicines are also fake. Thank you for making that up. What are we living?
0: Oh, yeah, medicines too.
2: What are we even living for? Wickedness everywhere. Why is Nigeria still in existence? What kind of country is this? That same God who destroyed Sodom and Gomorrah. Haba. Please don't spare Nigeria. Start with those who are in the

0: position of leadership, Michael from Lagos. My name is...
1: Okay, pardon me. I want to quickly read this one, then you can come right back.
0: Okay.
1: Someone is asking that we post pictures of the products that people have claimed are fake. If you are with us on YouTube, I have played as many videos that the time could allow on this particular episode of our radio conversation. So if you watch the video back, you can see the videos that I found, which I've played during the course of the show. But he raises a specific concern, saying, I'm particularly concerned about the toothpaste that caused the back pain. So if the woman who called me earlier on about the toothpaste that gave her the back pain can, if she still has it, that is, if you can send it to us on X, I would just maybe retweet it or ask the gentleman to go catch up on that. All right. So maybe people can decide for themselves what they're looking for. Reputable stores. Someone even said that reputable stores, some of them even tend to sell fake products. So
0: expired products too.
1: How about if you are on, so you go shopping. If you're uncertain, you boycott. Look, it's the only way. Go find alternatives. If you want a toothpaste, you're not sure what you're looking at, or you can't afford the one that you believe is original, you'll find an alternative.
0: Chewing stick.
1: Hydrogen peroxide, cloves, baking soda. What else? Like, you can just have something you can make off a kitchen counter. Mm-hmm. Essential oil, your breath's fresh all of 24 hours, maybe even longer. But I'm just saying that we are there now, okay? We'll go back to WhatsApp and then we'll come to the BBC in a moment.
0: My name is Malik from Songota.
1: Okay.
0: Joyce, the meat is also killing.
1: The meat?
0: Yes, the meat we eat.
1: Is it?
0: He's talking about a night guard. He would lead the cattle on the street during the day.
1: Uh-huh.
0: On this fateful day, I saw him with a cow that looks like it has HIV. I asked him, why didn't he take it to the veterinary clinic? He said he has done that, but remained the same. He said he had contacted one of the meat sellers in the market, and he would be coming to take it tomorrow. He would kill it and sell it in the market. Joyce, all of us are dead. You are doing a great job. Thank you.
1: I still think, so if you're going to eat meat, I think it should be local meat. So I don't know how accurate this thing I'm about to say is, but it is my judgment. Besides the pesticides that the animals get to eat, which we probably already consume in fruits and vegetables, our meat is still largely good. Because they eat, our meat is largely grass-fed,
0: mm-hmm.
1: largely, because we still don't do the ranching thing. We don't necessarily feed our cows corns. So if, and I don't know to what degree this statement is correct, but I think our local meat is still better as against the ones you buy from a supermarket. If they're bringing it in, you don't know how those, you don't know how the meat was catered to, like nurtured, right?
0: Mm-hmm.
1: So for meats, except it's one of them weird cases where one animal is sick. Yeah, but our meat is still better. I would say that our meat is still better.
0: And funny enough, I actually did experience that. There was a time I was staying with someone and she does chicken. Like she's a poultry farmer. And most of the times when we notice that, she notices. I mean, I was in our place. So that's what I'm saying. That the chicken is sort of sick. The first thing we do is, okay, let's kill it and then sell it. Yeah, so they do that a lot.
1: Just to save that.
0: You know, so that you will not, that money will not go to waste.
1: Yeah, it won't go to waste.
0: They do that a lot, actually.
1: No, okay, that's, nice. Someone said it's only God that's saving us.
0: I'm telling
1: you,
0: we are all dead.
1: You know, like, I have to agree. Yeah, so there's that one-off. Maybe it's not one-off. We don't know how many cattle, chickens, fish are sick. But if we judge that they are on average healthy, mm-hmm. I think for the meat, for the protein aspect, we're kind of good.
0: Safe a little bit.
1: Yeah, because the farmed fish,

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4: It's hard facts.
11: And yes, of course, you're welcome. You're still on the show with me. And I have some interesting messages here, and I want to take those messages. This one says, good evening, Esther. Where do you want us to place the driver of the bus? That it rained and a bus carrying student got involved in an accident which resulted in the death of one of the students should not be the fault of the governor. That governor keeps exposing Obi is political. Obi asked for it by making that blind vow. If you can find one person, Olu Jays, aka Dane, you're the one who sent that. Thank you so much for that. Someone else here is saying, hi, I will advise all and sundry to watch closely the results that will be rolled out in 2027 elections from Rivers State and FCC. This wiki self-acclaimed popularity needs to be closely monitored. Nigerians need to verify this popularity that has become so noisy. Lucky Okungbae from Iba. Epa, I hope I didn't murder your name. If I did, forgive me. This one here says, good afternoon, Miss Esther. Amazing job you're doing over there. You too know my state. Oh, okay. Owan West in Edo. Oh, okay, yeah. Owan West. They have amazing land for rice farming. Na Edo man go marry you. Oh, me. Oh, so sorry. I'm already married. So sorry. Oh, Chai. Desmond Usman from Aja. Oh, Desmond, so sorry. That prophecy cannot just work. You can never see the day of light in the name of Jesus. It shall not stand, neither shall it come to pass. Thank you so much, eh? Sorry, eh? God bless thee. Good afternoon, baby lawyer. He's so sad and pathetic at the loss of that school child. My condolence goes to the bereaved family. I urge the government at various levels to adhere strictly to flood warning and put safety measures in place. Safety of their citizens should be paramount to them. Moses Kama from AJ City. Thank you so much for that. Ooh, I missed this call from Accra. Okay, Chris. Maybe you can call me back. Okay, you said, please ask your guests if this program is for all and not just a select few members. No. From what they said, it's for all. Boyesin, thank you for that question. Thank you for all. Okay, hello.
2: Hello.
11: Hello.
2: Hello, baby lawyer.
11: Yes, welcome. Good afternoon.
2: Good evening or afternoon?
11: Evening, yeah, actually. Afternoon. It's evening. You're correct.
2: Yeah. Greetings. Emeka is the name from Satellite Tower.
11: All right, please talk to me.
2: You see, it's this incident that took place in Anambra State that resulted in the loss of a promising life of a very young child.
11: Mm.
2: It's very disturbing, and my condolences go to the parents who were anxiously waiting for the return of their child only to receive that sad news. But baby lawyer, the most worrisome part of it is that you would think this would end with this rainy season. That after the rainy season, the government will do the needful so that we don't have a repeat of such.
11: Mm.
2: But I bet you, come next rainy season, this same scenario will play out.
11: Mm.
2: Not only in that very spot, but in other flood-prone areas as a result of misgovernance and lack of foresight on the part of those who are saddled with leadership positions.
11: Okay.
2: Because the governor is more obsessed and fixated with attacking his predecessor that left office 8 years ago or more. It's quite unfortunate. I hope and pray that NIFO will be done. And for Kwankwanso, that's a good one. The return of subsidy is the way to go. There are so many ways to return subsidy. If you subsidize the amount at which crude is sold to refineries like Dangote, there's no reason why we don't have cheaper pump prices and have more refineries. And come to think of it, the moribund refineries we have to think of what to do with them.
11: All right.
2: If there's nobody to concession them to, let's sell them off.
11: Let Nigerians
2: benefit from their God-given resources.
11: Thank you so much. I appreciate you for that. Thank you for that comment. Hello?
12: Hello?
11: Hello. Welcome.
12: Hello. Good evening, Esther.
11: Good evening.
12: Lawyer.
11: Your name and where you're calling me from?
12: My name is Ocheze from Ogun State.
11: Okay.
12: About Kwankwaso, what he said, well, let's, they are politicians. I hope he's going to do it. Because the first day the present government removed subsidy, that was the day fuel went up, housing, feeding, and medicine, medical kind of. Should that be everything skyrocketed? So, by his grace, if Kwankwaso, as he said, we do what he said, the way he said it, I think things will come down. Because if you want to remove teeth without applying an anesthetic, the person might die in pain. You can't just remove subsidy without a suitable having an idea of what will subside it.
11: Okay.
12: You just remove it like that. It doesn't work. So
11: thank
12: please, I'm begging. As he promised us, they will do refinery. And the way they will go about it and bring things down.
11: All right.
12: I'm waiting for that.
11: Thank you so much, sir. I appreciate you for that comment. Thank you so much. Somebody is saying, Esther, why you say Desmond prophecy won't work? Desmond's not big therapy from Keto. Please, you people should leave me alone. Avoid me, please. Avoid me. Let's talk about Nigeria. Hello.
13: Hello, good afternoon, sir.
11: Good afternoon. Is that Mark?
13: Yeah, Mark.
11: All right, good. Mark, welcome back. I'm glad you called back. All right, please, let me hear your take.
13: So, Esther.
11: Yes,
13: first
11: please.
13: Of all,
11: yes.
13: I hope this program has, put into victory, right? Still on the victory, right?
11: Yes, we're getting all the comments and opinions. Yes, I'm listening to you.
13: All right, then. So, first of all, on the news that some APC governors Moving the idea of working with opposition or our people, let me say it categorically correct. That is a fake news. It will never happen. As long as President Bola Ahmed Tinubu is on the side of leadership and in control of APC or the party and the party leader, that will never happen. I tell you what,
11: okay.
13: Before you know what happens, Rick and APC governors, they're going to do a photo shoot together. Let President come back. Just wait for Tinubu to return. You will see a change of tone and a change of fortune, right?
11: Okay.
13: Yeah, so let's leave that like that. The second of all, I think one person, just like Atiku, they are pandering to political stupidity, political rhetoric, political dishonesty, and political populism. They want to, look at the difference here. So the boss, Obi, says something is not returning. Why the vice is saying you're going to return today? Clash of interest, clash of ideology, clash of intelligence quotient. Now look at Atiku. It says something is going to return. Why Techi is vice is saying that no, Atiku is not going to return today? Clash of interest, clash of ideology, clash of intelligence quotient. Now look at the common quotient between them. Kwakwanso and Atiku from the north, contrary to popularity.
11: Right.
13: What the people is going to hear.
11: Thank you so much.
13: And then it tells us something that subsidy, let me round up because of time. Subsidy is never going to come back. It will never return.
11: All right. Thank you so much. You saying subsidy will never return. You're not the government. You're not the government, but I understand your opinion. And thank you for that, Mark. Thank you. Hello.
14: Hello.
11: Okay, now I picked your call and then you went ready. Why now? Why? Hello?
14: Hello, baby lawyer.
11: Yes, ma'am.
14: Okay, this is Pastor Ladibo. I'm calling from Orile in Sarigoma.
11: Welcome, now, sir.
14: My take is this. The truth is that it's not as if they are confused. One of them is explaining how the subsidy will be removed.
11: Okay.
14: The other one just said it, how the subsidy will be brought back.
11: Okay.
14: So, because these same people have been asking, I think, how are they going to be? How are they going to be? So, he said they are going to bring it back. They are going to remove it systematically. That is by the way.
11: Okay.
14: You see, let me quickly talk about Soludo.
11: Okay.
14: Soludo left governor and decided to join the ruling party to do opposition to one particular man. He forgot that he is the governor and he's supposed to face governance. It's a pity that we lost that child. Every life matters.
11: Okay.
14: That is why when you entered into government, either by election or by selection or by whatever means, concentrate, focus, do the work, and stop this. An average Nigerian politician is the way they behave. The moment they enter office, they don't think about governance, so they think about the next election. And this policy of subsidy gone, it is not cast in stone. It is not cast in stone, for crying out loud. This
11: All
14: is
11: right.
14: a policy.
11: Thank
14: and
11: you,
14: you
11: sir.
14: Know that this policy is no longer the way it's supposed to be. What stops you from reversing the policy and come up with a new strategy?
11: Thank you so much for that. I appreciate you, sir. Thank you so, so much. Hello?
15: Good evening, baby Roy.
11: Good evening, welcome.
15: I'm Marco from Facebook.
11: Okay.
15: I just want to talk about Kwankwaso's something. It's very simple. Nigeria needs, in any way or another, that the price of fuel can come down. Nigerians will deeply appreciate it. Bringing back the subsidy and managing it very well, if it will work fine. Bring whatever form, but we need the price. The current Toledo government has proved that they cannot push it down. It can only go up. So in 2027, we'll look for that option that will bring the price. It will bring the price down. We want government that cares for the people. Thank you.
11: Okay. Thank you so much, Mr. Madika. Thank you for keeping it to time. I appreciate you for that. Hello.
16: Good evening.
11: Good evening.
16: This is Mr. Gbenga.
11: Welcome, Mr. Gbenga. It's good to have you on the
16: show,
11: sir.
16: How are you?
11: Very well, sir.
16: You see, about the lady that was killed,
11: yes,
16: there
11: sir.
16: Are three things. There are some people in Ikorodu here. You know all those task boys, if they are befriending some girls.
11: Okay.
16: That's what they call soul tie. They will tie the lady. Even though you beat the lady, beat her, she will still come back because she has tied her.
11: Really?
16: That yeah.
11: Okay.
16: I'm telling you the truth. It's happening in Ikorodu here.
11: Okay.
16: So that's one. And there are some people, they use drugs if they want to have any intercourse with women. Some women love that. They are in my area here. And then the third one, what God has joined together, let no man put us under. That one is the most one. And I hate that one. If someone, they are fighting themselves, separate them, oh, they will not go to hell. Oh. You help them. Oh. All this doctrine they are preaching in church or law, in mosque, I don't like it at all. You are not God. There's nothing like evil hell that you are telling them. What God says is that he's going to join all our human beings. He has not told that maybe there's hell or something. There's one preaching it. I had a sister here when he was fighting his boyfriend. I told her, leave that guy, you know, he's going to kill you. And she accepted. Another person that the guy prevent, he killed that one. Oh.
11: Really?
16: Yes. So those are the things that is happening. We need to tell ourselves the truth. Marriage is not by force. The one that you are dating, you know, is character. That's why I say character is the one that brought us to this. Character is whom you had now. Someone is beating you and you are still going to him. Does that person love you?
11: Thank you so much.
16: That is it.
11: Thank you, Mr.
16: Good
11: Bingo.
16: Evening.
11: Thank you. Thank you so much. I appreciate you for this. And a lot of wisdom was spoken there, right there. Hello? Hello? Okay, this particular person now doesn't know that I've actually picked the call and it's taking so much time. Okay, I want to see for some messages. I'm still getting calls, but I can't take your call now because of time, because it's time for us to take a break. Okay? But thank you so much to everybody who has, you know, contributed on the common room concerning the big three. Thank you so much. The show still continues. This is not the end of the show. We're going to be discussing something very important by 5 p.m. And that's fake drug.
17: 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We'll be back in a moment.

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14: It's the headline news on 99.3 Nigeria Info. Lagos moves to protect coastal communities from climate change. Lagos shuts 12 establishments over environmental violations. Lagos APC expels 2 former assembly aspirants. INEC seeks adequate funding for 2027 elections. Senate President Akpabio says no leadership vacuum despite Tinubu's absence. Ex-Lasu's Vice Chancellor Ibiyemi Olatunji Bello proposes 1 million naira annual tuition for sustainability. EFCC unveils interfaith manual to fight corruption. Sahel moves to strengthen technology development. Finance Minister Taiwo Oyedele seeks cheaper capital for African infrastructure. Petroleum Products Retail Outlets Association of Nigeria order nationwide inspection of fuel meters. Cuban delegates walk out during Trump's UN speech. And lastly, UN nuclear watchdog seeks return of inspectors to Iran. And that's it on the headlines. You can get more news on our website, nigerianinfo.fm, and follow us on social media. Nigeria Info is on X, Facebook, YouTube, Instagram, and TikTok. Many thanks for listening. I am Vina Peters, and you're still listening to Hard Facts with Esther Nwankwo Oselukwe.

night. Welcome. Yes, you're still here with me on the show. This is still 99.3 Nigeria Info. And, of course, this is Hard Facts. So we're at the big Hard Fact Hour, the big Hard Fact segment on the show today. And, you know, as we remember yesterday, we spoke about, you know, the issue of fake products, you know, fake drugs and all in the country. So I have with me via Zoom, of course, the person of Dr. Abubakar Dankara, who is a drug production and quality assurance specialist. He's a pharmacist, and he's going to be here with me, you know, discussing this particular issue. And before I bring Dr. Abubakar on, I would want us to understand that when we spoke about this yesterday, I remember some people sending me some DMs and saying that, oh, that they saw how passionate I was about the situation, and even saying that, oh, I should please calm down, that they understand why I am pained. But for those who don't know, counterfeit goods span critical, you know, consumer sectors in Nigeria. Oh, he's saying that it is Dankara, not Dankara. Oh, thank you so much for that. Thank you for that correction, Dr. Abubakar. You know, counterfeit goods span critical consumer sectors in Nigeria, including essential pharmaceuticals, packaged foods, baby formula, soft drinks, alcohol, cosmetics, automotive parts, and electronics. And some of the emerging threats are the fact that counterfeiters, that is those who make these counterfeit products, use chemical dyes like carcinogenic Sudan dyes in palm oil, which we spoke about yesterday. They alter expiration dates on foods, use contaminated water like we saw in that illegal juice factory in Badagry yesterday. And they even make this contaminated water, they use it in dispenser bottles, and they falsify antimalarial and antibiotic medications. Now, fake drugs, we would have to understand that fake drugs contribute significantly to organ failure, treatment failure, and even preventable deaths, you know, for different issues, chronic kidney disease, cancer, malaria, even pneumonia across sub-Saharan Africa. Economically, counterfeiting drains billions of naira from legitimate businesses and undermines consumer trust in local markets. So if you want to understand how bad this is, NAFDAC has seized counterfeit, expired, and substandard products worth 1.5 trillion naira in over 3 years. That is between 2023 to this 2026 of today. NAFDAC has seized counterfeit, expired, and substandard products worth 1.5 trillion naira. We're speaking of over 137 truckloads volume of counterfeit goods, evacuated in simultaneous raids across major distribution hubs, you know, places like Idumota in Lagos, Onitsha Main Market, Ariaria, and Ezeukwu in Aba, during a single enforcement campaign. And I told you all yesterday that counterfeit products, food, drinks, and all account for about
approximately 200,000 deaths yearly in Nigeria. 200,000 deaths. And 80% of that figure are children under the age of 5. So if I want that to sink in for you to know how bad this issue of fake products in Nigeria is causing to Nigerians. So like I said, I have with me Dr. Abubakar Danraka here with me. So you can turn on your video so that we can start, you know, have the conversation rolling so that you can talk to us. Thank you so much for choosing to do this. Hello, sir, are you there? Can you hear me? Okay, I think he's just, his audio is malfunctioning, but I'm still going to be waiting up for him to, you know, continue with me on the show. So yes, for those of you who have questions for Dr. Abubakar, he'll be here to take your questions as the conversation goes on. All right? So yes, Dr. Abubakar, we're ready for you. Can you hear me?

0: right, welcome to the show with me this evening. Thank you so much for choosing to do this, sir. Welcome.
1: Thank you very much. Thank you. It's a pleasure to be on Heart Facts.
0: Thank you. Thank you so much. So I'm going to go straight, you know, into it. But first of all, tell us about, you know,